0: Jays baseball is more than a game. It's Canada's team. And CJYM 1330 is here with every pitch, stolen base, and home run.
1: Guerrero with a fly ball to right. He's hit it well. It is gone.
0: Live Blue Jays baseball. We bring the game. You bring the hot dogs and peanuts.
1: Got him! Jeff Hoffman strikes out Cody Bellinger, and the Blue Jays have done it.
0: From the first pitch to the final out, your home for Toronto Blue Jays baseball is CJYM 1330.
2: So are we counting that six on the last hole, or are we just forgetting it happened?
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0: River has a 30% chance of showers and risk of thunderstorms, with lows near 13 for the region. Tomorrow brings sun and cloud with storms possible in the north. Highs reach 27 north of the river and 30 to the south. It'll feel more like 30 to 35. That's your forecast, accurate until the wind changes its mind.
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1: Dance Addiction YXE presents a beginner dance workshop for Country Two-Step and West Coast Swing on August 8th at the Elks Hall in Kindersley. Two-Step will be from 10 to 12 and West Coast Swing will be from 1 to 3. It's $50 per workshop and no partner or experience is required. 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
2: Now, your West Central online weather.
3: North of the river, see sun and cloud today with showers and thunderstorms possible. Highs reach 27, feeling like 30. South of the river, stays sunny, reaching 30, feeling like 35. Tonight, there will be smoky skies and unsettled north of the river, with a chance of showers and thunderstorms, while south remains clear. Lows will range from 14 to 16. And there you have it. Enjoy the sunshine before the clouds arrive and ask what everyone's doing.
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1: Guerrero with a fly ball to right. He's hit it well. It is gone.
0: 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We bring the game. You bring the hot dogs and peanuts.
1: Got it! And strikes out Cody Bellinger, and the Blue Jays have done it.
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2: Now, your West Central online weather.
3: North of the river, see sun and cloud today with showers and thunderstorms possible. Highs reach 27, feeling like 30. South of the river, stays sunny, reaching 30, feeling like 35. Tonight there will be smoky skies and unsettled north of the river, with a chance of showers and thunderstorms, while south remains clear. Lows will range from 14 to 16. And there you have it. Enjoy the sunshine before the clouds arrive and ask what everyone's doing.
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0: 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I'm Cooper Douglas.
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2: It was 62 years ago this month, the Beatles scored a number one hit with this one.

I'm Rob Carney. In case you missed it, just before 8:30 on my daily commentary, talking about the Canadian Taxpayers Federation and their latest study showing provincial MLAs, members of the legislature in Saskatchewan, are among the highest paid provincial politicians in Canada.

0: Saskatchewan's best music. Hump Day, Wednesday, already looking forward to the weekend. How about you? A weekend that is going to bring some scorching hot temperatures. And for Lego enthusiasts, Brickspo at the Western Development Museum in Moose Jaw. We'll talk about the weather. We'll talk about Brickspo tomorrow right here on Saskatchewan's Best Music. See you then.
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2: The Norm Nigam World Series of Mud and Dirt Drags are back on July 24th and 25th with competitors from all over North America. Their focus is to grow the event year after year and honor the legend Norm Nigam. There will be everything from mud and dirt drags to freestyle motocross, snowmobile, and live music. 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To get yours, head to Good to Go Racing on Facebook. 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